0: happy. 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Mamacita, I know you miss me.
1: Yeah, let's go. 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

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I blasted off the planet, rock that caused catastrophe, and it matters more because I had it. Now I had, I thought about wreaking havoc on an opposition, kind of shocking, they want a static with precision. I'm automatic, quarterback, I ain't talking, second packet, pack it up, I don't panic, batter up, who the back?

0: Hey, I'm Ed Sheeran, and you're listening to Los Covento. I will not
1: give you up. Todos los éxitos. Los 40.